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0: LA and the Los Angeles Free Press present a special benefit premiere of the most controversial and talked about anti-war movie of all time, the Richard Lester, John Lennon film, How I Won the War.
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0: Attend the benefit premiere Sunday, January 28th at the Fine Arts Theater on Wilshire Boulevard in Beverly Hills. 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

few years ago, a certain street in London, England, was considered to be the fashion center for new mod clothes ideas. Today, the leader in men's and women's fashions has arrived in San Francisco to establish his 15th store in California and his first in the Bay Area at 501 Pacific, Pacific and Montgomery, Jackson Square. It's Jeans West with the newest and most exciting clothes ever. It's the fun place to drop by and get it on. Jeans West excitement is created by the row after row of one of the largest selections of Levi's Stay Press slacks and the flare styles. Jeans West guarantees they'll undersell everybody who say they are underselling everybody. In straight words, you can't beat the prices at Jeans West because they're the lowest. Jeans West, funny name for a guy, but a great place to get some of those famous Levi's Stay Press slacks. It's the red, white, and blue store in the corner of Pacific and Montgomery in San Francisco.

0: kommt der Sperling biebt, Duft aus Blütenkelchen.
1: He wore long blonde hair, and he sang his song in the brief female costume of the cabaret. He was soon to become the second most powerful man in Nazi Germany. Luchino Visconti's The Damned. It is a motion picture that will disturb you. It has already become a conversation piece on the continent for many, many reasons. It is indeed a monumental entertainment. It is a direct confrontation with an era that still defies understanding. It tries to define it, and what emerges is an important contribution to the art of the motion picture. Luchino Visconti's The Damned, from Warner Brothers in Technicolor. Rated X. Under 16, not admitted.

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Are you with it? 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Come on, everybody. You're in the Pepsi generation.

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0: Caltech, Scott Brown Hall, 1202 East California, Pasadena. It's a St. Vitus Dance Concert. Thanksgiving Eve, Wednesday, November 27th, 8:30 p.m. to 12:30 p.m. 4 hours with Time, featuring the Ooh Ooh Man, St. Elmo's Fire Northwestern Light Company, The Drift. Oh, it's St. Elmo's doing the lights. Who laid this thing out? Ridiculous. And it's $1.75. The parking is free. And you follow the searchlight. What is this?
1: Okay, you got about 10 seconds to go yet.
0: Just keep following the searchlight. Oh, I could read it again real fast.
1: Okay, read it again real
0: Caltech,
1: fast.
0: Caltech, Scott Brown Hall, 12.

When I was in school, I never thought I'd be singing for a living. It's an exciting life. If you're looking for an exciting career, even while you're still in college, try the Air Force ROTC. 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

goodness. Well, there it is. I have very loud earphones on, and that played havoc with me. Thanks very much indeed, episode 6, for standing in so very well for Pink Floyd, who didn't turn up earlier on. I think they did a grand job. Can we have a ripple for episode 6 from Hanley? I didn't

A fresh sound comes from England, calling itself Jethro Tull. It's the sound of the blues, and it's the sound of jazz. It's a blend of the best of both, and more. It's from Blackpool, England. It's easy to hear,

0: This is the sound of Jethro Tull from the National Jazz and Blues Festival in England. Jethro Tull is the star of that show. British critics claim that this is the best new sound in pop music in a year, that this is the group of the decade. They say Jethro Tull is what's happening next. The songs are original, so is the sound of Jethro Tull from Reprise.
1: 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I won't tell you what I'm saying about the Jack in the Box, but the menu is more complete than any kind of lettuce.
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I was born in a city that they call the Windy City. They call it the Windy City because of the Hawk. The Hawk, the almighty Hawk, Mr. Wind, takes care of plenty of business around winter time. The place that I lived in was on a street that happened to be one of the dead-end streets, where there was nothing to block

talking it to me. When the boiler would bust and the heat was gone, Jim, I had to get fully dressed before I could go to bed. Of course, I couldn't put on my goulashes because they had buckles on them, and my folks didn't play that. They said, don't you tear my bed clothes with some goulashes on. But I was fortunate. As soon as I was big enough to get a job and save enough money, get a ticket, catch anything, I split. I said, one day I'm gonna return, and I'm gonna straighten it all out. And I'm about ready to go back now. So I thought I'd tell you about it.

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1: Hmm.
0: You want to know what their schedule is, Frank?
1: Sure, let's hear it.
0: Well, Frank, Monday through Friday, their schedule is from 10 in the morning to 8 p.m. Those are the hours that they're open. Saturday, on the other hand, they're open from 10 in the morning till 6 p.m. They knock a couple hours off there on Saturday.
1: They're knocking it off, huh?
0: Right. On a Sunday, they are open at 11 in the morning, but they close on the Sabbath at 5 p.m.
2: There is only one Donovan. 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Tickets, 3:30, 4:40, 5:50, 6:60, 7:70. 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Big D.

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This is Brett Champlin from Devil's Kitchen Band. 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

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Experience the mind-expanding powers of acid. It's psychedelic, baby. That's what it's all about.

Don McCann wide track is for girls with bright racing stripes that roar up their wide square toes. $5.99. Only Tom McCann moves fast enough to have wide trackers.

we get to the place. Then you hang on, baby. Stand by for another Wednesday night spectacular at the place. 14120 Northwest 7th Avenue. Starring the fantastic Flavor. The place, home of the 17 and over college set, does it again, baby. Join me, Mikey Harvey, at the place tonight and dig the vibrations of the hit makers of Sally Had a Party. The fantastic Flavor from the equally fantastic Florida Bandstand.

0: start the new year cooking with the album that's going to blow everybody's mind, The Spirit of 67 by Paul Revere and the Raiders, finally available on Columbia Records. You won't believe it, but you'll dig it.
1: Here is the frightening story of the Wild Angels. Blues, leader of a wolf pack on wheels. Bull, swinging a cycle chain, lusting for action. These are today's rebels, whose very name spreads terror. American International presents Peter Fonda and Nancy Sinatra in The Wild Angels, filmed in Panavision and color. It will shock and anger you because it lives too close to the truth.

and he gathered them to a place put on again, and the seven things of the Lord poured forth its fire upon the earth, and a voice from heaven from the throne said, It is done.

0: Plus, many more great sounds to blow your mind. And a 24-page full-color Beatles picture book comes free with the LP. Another great LP now available on Capitol Records is Wild Honey, the Beach Boys. On this LP, you'll hear sounds that come alive, like the Beach Boys' new smash hit, Darlin'. Magical Mystery Tour by the Beatles and Wild Honey by the Beach Boys. Get them now!
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0: who in the world could that be? 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
2: Sounding greater than ever, tearing up the hullabaloo with Hey Joe, Get Out of My Life, Woman, and all their other fabulous hits. 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

0: This is the Paddle Day program on KJR, and it's coming to town on August the 8th. Circle that date now on your calendar. It's the 1966 Pacific Northwest Band Championships at the Aqua Theater. It's an outdoor show. It's going to be one of the great nights of the year. The weather's always great this time of the year, isn't it? Here's the lineup. Donna the Good Times, Merrily and the Turnabouts, the Sonics, George Washington and the Cherry Bombs, the Bumps, the Live Five, and there's more, Jack Horner and the Famous Plums, and you'll be voting for your favorite. You'll be picking the champion that night, and it's a great show. And special guest that night from London, England, making her first singing debut in Seattle, Dusty Springfield, and the great Sam the Sham and the Pharaohs. And that's at Aqua Theater, Monday night, August 8th. And wait till you hear how little it costs to get in. Now, $2 to get in, or $3.50 for a front row seat. And you can reserve those seats now at the Bon Marché, Farmers and Burien, Bell Book and Candle out in Bellevue, for the 1966 Pacific Northwest Band Championships at Aqua Theater on August 8th, Monday night. Make your plans to be there now.
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2: Yes, the fabulous flippers are on their way to Garden City, Kansas. 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

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I'd like to sing you a song. 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
1: Ladies and gentlemen, John Sebastian.

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things are getting better. KRLA's Saturday Night Things again this weekend. At the Pace Center in Ontario, the Peanut Butter Conspiracy, Michelle and the Mamzelles, the Blue Phoenix, the Sideshow, and the Wizard Light Show. At the Pasadena Civic, the Peanut Butter Conspiracy, the Electric Chair, the Knights of Day, and this week only, the Cyclotropic Geodesic Dome. The Piccadilly Light Show and the Omega Psi will combine to bring you the most unbelievable light show you've ever seen. KRLA's Saturday Night Things.

really swinging things for a surfing summer 66er at JJ right now, and Jay Jacobs is featuring a great Let's Get Rid of Them sale on Janssen swimsuits with nearly all colors and sizes and even some of those darling little bikinis left. JJ also says new school clothes are here already. Already, Jay? Every girl shops J, even Virginia Woolf shops J. Jacobs, downtown.

This is Bruce Barthol of Country Joe and the Fish, formerly Fat Harry and the San Francisco Mime Troupe, and you are listening to Psychedelicized, the home of mind music. Psychedelicized!

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0: 42, cruiser time from 1300.
1: Seattle wasn't ready for it, so it happened in Bellevue, a cool, sophisticated nightclub for Northwest young adults. It's called the Galaxy. This Friday and Saturday night, you're going to walk in and it'll hit you all at once. Plush carpeting, a gigantic iridescent black light mural. Friday night, it's the hip sounds of the West Coast natural gas. Saturday, the insistent drive of the right angle. It's where it's at for the 18 and over set. Action. 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

0: And I have a local group coming up for you in just a second. But first, I want to tell you about this Saturday night. This Saturday night is going to be a big, big Saturday night. Another sellout crowd at the MIT Union Ballroom. Lee Burton presents the fantastic Mickey They and Them. Mickey They and Them, psychedelic sensational. That's the MIT Union Ballroom this Saturday night. Mickey They and Them, psychedelic sensational. And the phenomenal Seven Sounds. Now, don't miss it Saturday night, MIT, 8 to 12 midnight, and buy the cornflakes. Huh? Yeah, this Saturday night is going to be a big, big Saturday night. Another sellout crowd at the MIT Union Ballroom. Lee Burton presents the fantastic Mickey They and Them. Mickey They and Them, psychedelic sensational. That's the MIT Union Ballroom Saturday night. Universal Mickey They and Them, psychedelic sensational, and the phenomenal Seven Sounds. Please buy our cornflakes. Don't miss it Saturday night, MIT, 8 to 12 midnight. Cornflakes.
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0: man.
1: 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I've been listening to that new psychedelicized radio station. 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

Hey, the Seekers did the title song for the new movie, Georgie Girl. Keep the good thing going with the same name LP. In other words, they put out a long-playing album called Georgie Girl for Capitol Records. 11 favorite hits done up Seeker style. There's Come the Day, song...

0: 83. Tonight on Boss City, my guest star from the Rams, Deacon Jones singing, Sajid Khan, Cal Sill singing number one, and Tom Paul and the Glazer Brothers. 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
1: The time has come. The time has come to go out of your mind. Are you ready?

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This really blew my mind.

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She poured some of the wine from the bottle into the glass and raised it to her lips.

0: 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You can change the world, or you can cop out with drugs. 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

0: 1967 with a gigantic Action USA New Year's Eve blast in Napa. 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

Palace with a 30-piece symphony orchestra for two performances only, January the 27th at the Anaheim Convention Center. 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

0: David Jones of the Monkees. And now, from postcards received during the last 24 hours, here is the name of another KHJ Monkey Tripper.
1: Gary Isominger of Hollydale. 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
2: 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And it's your chance to win one of four color TV sets. Enter now. 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

Cocaine, cocaine, cocaine, cocaine, cocaine, cocaine, cocaine, cocaine, cocaine, cocaine, cocaine, cocaine, cocaine, cocaine, cocaine, cocaine, cocaine, cocaine, cocaine, cocaine, cocaine, cocaine, cocaine, cocaine, cocaine, cocaine, cocaine, cocaine, cocaine, cocaine, cocaine, cocaine, cocaine, cocaine, cocaine, cocaine, cocaine, cocaine, cocaine, cocaine, cocaine, cocaine, cocaine, cocaine, cocaine, cocaine, cocaine, cocaine, cocaine, cocaine, cocaine, cocaine, cocaine, cocaine, cocaine, cocaine, cocaine, cocaine, cocaine, cocaine, cocaine, cocaine, cocaine, cocaine, cocaine, cocaine, cocaine, cocaine, cocaine, cocaine, cocaine, cocaine, cocaine, cocaine, cocaine, coc

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0: Scenic Sounds is presenting an excellent concert that's going to be happening this weekend. Thanksgiving weekend, it's going to be happening this Friday and this Saturday night, November 29th and November 30th. It's an all-English show with Jeff Beck, Moody Blues, and 10 Years After. 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In advance, you can pick them up at Mutual Ticket Agencies, Wallach's Music City, Groove Companies, Free Press Bookstores, The Beauty Bottle, and Sound Spectrum. And the price, if you pick up your tickets in advance, $3.50, or if you wait and pick it up at the door, the price will be $4 at the door if you can get them at all, because I think it's going to be a sellout. Jeff Beck, Moody Blues, 10 Years After, presented by Scenic Sounds, and that's going to be at the Shrine Exposition Hall this Thanksgiving weekend, November 29th and November 30th. That's this Friday and this Saturday night.
1: Robs were up a few mornings ago on our action line, you know, and they're getting ready to do a tour around the country, which they are packaging themselves, and they tell me, and I'm sure they wouldn't mind my mentioning to you, that the Outsiders, a group from Cleveland, Ohio, have an awfully good chance of being on the tour. That's number 12 on the WCFL Sound 10 survey, with the new one due out in just a few hours, personalized and pocket-sized. The best wishes of the VIPs. Looking forward to seeing you tomorrow night at McCormick Place. It's going to be a great show. It's 11 minutes after 7 o'clock.

0: Hi, this is Rick Nelson with a thought about one important word, love. Love is going to make our world a better place to live in, especially our love for children born with birth defects, physical or mental. We can best show that love by helping to make sure those children get the best possible medical care available. We can best do that by joining the March of Dimes in its fight to prevent birth defects. Give to the March of Dimes.
1: Hi, everybody. This is Brett Champlin from Devil's Kitchen Band. Get psychedelicized. It's far out, man.

0: She wears mini skirts, t-shirts, moppet curls, and a whole new line of makeup called Real Girl by Tussie. 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
2: Cass followed us around for maybe 6 or 7 months trying to join the group. She got jobs as a waitress wherever we were working. Well, she knew she was going to get in the group, and we knew she was going to get in the group also. Just a good game to play for a while. She had to keep following us, and she finally followed us down to the Virgin Islands. We were camping out. You can imagine Cass camping out.
1: In their own words and music, the Mamas and Papas tell it as they live it.
3: And we wanted a name that would indicate that there were both men and women in the group. We had been staying together in the Virgin Islands, and so it became a gag. You know, well, if the mamas will cook the dinner, the papas will go out and get the cat food. And it became the Mamas and the Papas.
1: The Mamas and Papas Anthology.
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1: Al,
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0: 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All I ever have to do is snap my fingers, man.
1: Hey, Warren, snap your finger.
0: Well, you see, it's not working this time.

0: 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Take it away, Zombies!
1: It's the time of the season when love runs high.
0: And now a word from Date Records. Folks, Time of the Season is now available in two sizes, the handy single size record or the economy size album featuring Time of the Season and 11 other out-of-sight Zombies tunes. Be sure to get one for yourself and your loved ones. 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
2: It's the time of the season for love.
0: That's all the time we have, folks. We hope you enjoyed it. So keep well, keep happy, and keep tuned till the next time when Date Records brings you the Zombies.

0: What's Happening Man? 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I play vibes. 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
1: What's happening, Bobby boy?
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0: a giant summer dance night for Mount Vernon, Liverpool 5 tonight. Tomorrow night, Birch Bay's Village West with the Liverpool 5 in person at Birch Bay. 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Lundy's at Lake Stevens tomorrow night, a big dance night as the Dynamics return to Lundy's at Lake Stevens. 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Tomorrow night, Lundy's with the Dynamics back. Monday night, attention east side, Lake Hills Roller Rink. The Viceroys return to Lake Hills. The Viceroys are finally back to Lake Hills Roller Rink. 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

0: Following Tiny Tim's sensational concert debut, the Bus Jocks hosted a midnight supper right on the stage of the Santa Monica Civic. It was a wild, celebrity-packed party. And this is Sam Riddle inviting you to dig the scene.
1: Standing next to Tiny is Jim Webb. Jim, what'd you think of the performance tonight?
2: I thought it was marvelous. I thought the production was great. And the singing was, of course, great.
1: What do you think of Jim Webb's material, such as MacArthur Park, Tiny?
3: Oh, Mr. Riddle, they're great. They're great.
2: Thank you very much.
3: I'm not trying to tell you because he's here. Do you know that Mr. Webb has recaptured, you know, the melody again? You know, melody is the thing that hits. You know, it's not only words alone, and melody is the thing that always was a smash. Yeah, take your greatest songs, Babyface, I'm Looking Over Four-Leaf Clover, even Happy Together, Up,
2: yes.
3: Up and Away, My Toy Balloon. And the reason for that is that they're up there because the melodies are great, they're different, they're simple, but they're yet original.
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5: 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The champs swinging and singing on that old night train. Mad Daddy Giggle on the Thursday scene, and the clock indicates just 9:13. 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Now don't get lost, remember. Our creature feature this week on WHK is Rockin' Chuck Berry's Back in the USA. That's waiting for you tomorrow at the VU when you say, Daddy told me about the deal on WHK.

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Naked as sin, an army towel covering my belly. Some of us blush, somehow knees turning to jelly. Next, next. I was still just a kid, there were 100 like me. I followed a naked body followed me. Next, next. I was still just a kid when my innocence was lost in a mobile army whorehouse, gift of the army, free of cost. Next, you're next. Me, I really would have liked a little touch of tenderness, maybe a word, just a smile, some instant happiness. But no, no, next, next. 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Next, next. Now I always will recall the brothel truck, the flying flags, the queer lieutenant who slapped our asses as if we were fags. Next, you're next. I swear on the wet head of my first case of gonorrhea, it's his ugly voice that I forever hear. The next, next. That voice that stinks of corpses, of whiskey and of mud, it is the voice of nations, that thick voice of blood. Next,

0: Darkness.
1: All the naked and the dead should hold each other's hands.

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1: Just like me, say to you, help me do, help me too.
0: With favorites like Stepping Out, Louie Louie, and Kicks. The Great Airplane Strike, Just Like Me, Hungry.
1: I can almost taste it.
0: Plus many more of your favorite Paul Revere songs. 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

0: They want to bring us out all the time, to get us to talk, to tell them what we think, so they can tell us why we're wrong. But for us, our music says it all. Like the Monkees in their new album, The Monkees Present.
1: There's a smile on the wind as it touches my face and starts to erase all the gloom.
0: Their music is like we are. It's hard to say why you like it, except the music talks to you instead of expecting you to talk to it. Get The Monkees Present on Coal Gems, records and stereo 8 cartridge tape. It's music that talks to you.

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1: Moon man to space monkey. 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I don't even know how I got this beard.

0: you've heard of hullabaloo and the fact that it's coming to South Florida. Now, here are a few more facts. 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Hullabaloo is bringing name bands to South Florida at popular prices and holding them over for you to enjoy often as long as a week. For example, Hullabaloo's grand opening is Friday night, August 19th. One of your favorite WQAM DJs will be there to present the fabulous Turtles Live. Yeah, the Turtles of It Ain't Me, Babe, and Let It Be Me, Babe. They'll be followed by the Ides of March for a solid week. And then those Hey Joe guys, the Leaves. How much it'll cost to spend an evening at this fabulous hullabaloo, you might ask? Well, just listen to this. Just $1.50. $1.50, that's all. Just $1.50.
1: Direct from where the action is, the Knickerbockers, this Thursday night at the Lakeland Civic Center. Also, Florida's newest sensational show band, the Entasers, the Gatekeepers, and the Comad. This big show and dance this Thursday night at the beautiful Lakeland Civic Center, sponsored by the Centaurs. Another Roy Sanchez production, this Thursday night, the Knickerbockers.
2: Oh, wait, now, Beavis. 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Tomorrow night it is, Thursday night at the Lakeland Civic Center. 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

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Is that right? KSAN-FM. In the city that God created, San Francisco, California. How cool you are.

0: It's Roland and Martin's new Laugh-In album. Win yourself a copy and a chance at KHJ's Laugh-In Jackpot starting Monday morning. Attention, the prize begins at $1,000 and goes up $1,000 a day until you solve the secret of the KHJ Laugh-In and win.
1: Here comes the judge. Here comes the judge. Courtroom.
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0: ain't that the Nats over there?
1: Oh, yeah, they're the life of the party, I swear.
0: Yeah, I guess they, they look like they're just as good live as they are in person.
1: Oh, they are.
0: Hey, ain't that the Nats singing and playing over there?
1: Oh, yeah, they're just the life of the party.
0: What are you guys doing over here?

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1: Radio London's exact position is 51 degrees 47.9 minutes north, 01 degree 20.55 minutes east.
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1: That's where it's at.
2: The Steve Miller Blues Band, the Kaleidoscope, but tonight are over there at the Hullabaloo. The 118th annual Edgar Allan Poe Electric Memorial and Breakfast is being presented at the Hullabaloo tonight. The Electric Memorial is featuring Taj Mahal, the W.C. Fields Memorial Electric String Band, the West Coast Branch, the Outlaw Blues Band, Bluesberry Jam, Cosmic Lights by the Thomas Edison Memorial Flash, and a presentation of Peace Expertise by special arrangement with the International Affairs Department of Radio Free Oz. There'll be a breakfast at 2 a.m. by the Green Power. The Electric Memorial and Breakfast is a benefit for the Student Mobilization Committee Conference at East Los Angeles Junior College, which is running tonight, today and tomorrow. And the concert tickets are $1.50, the conference registration. Well, that's already over with. You can still buy the tickets now at the door at the Hullabaloo for $2.50. And it's on behalf of, as I said, the Student Mobilization Committee Conference.

0: This is Bruce Barthol of Country Joe and the Fish.
1: Hi there. This is David Bennett Cohen, originally from Country Joe and the Fish.
0: And you are listening to Psychedelicized,
1: the home of mind music. Psychedelicized.

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Want to remind all you volunteers, and hope that you will volunteer for the ALSAC Teenagers March, and get free admission to the Salute from the Stars. Going to be a groovy show with the Turtles, the Seeds, Stone Ponies, Danny Thomas, and Groovy's Michael Blodgett. 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That's 666-8285.

only an egg of mannequin remains, twisted and tangled, breeding a false softness across the strings of honesty. And perhaps truth itself seems replaced with a faster food, brass and juicy, to numb the glum multitudes of normality. 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Such is Procol Harum from A&M Records. Procol Harum, shine on brightly.

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0: Me too. I see Psychedelicize are playing Paul Jones again.
1: Paul Jones? I prefer Dave D, Dozy, Mick and Titch. 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
0: Well, yes, you would.
1: Well, cheerio. 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

0: 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A new album by The Ventures. Underground Fire. A heavy liquid sheet of heat, weaving patterns into the ghost of the earth. 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The Ventures. Underground Fire. A harbinger of the flames yet to come. From Liberty Records. Underground Fire.
1: Hey, man, this is a commercial about a movie called Love.
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1: Love.
3: They made love?
2: They made love a movie, yeah.
3: Who's in love?
1: Jack Lemmon's in love.
2: Love.
3: Peter Falk's in love.
2: Love.
1: Elaine May's in love.
3: They said it couldn't be made.
1: I'm hip.
2: Love.
1: Love is suggested for the mature audience.
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3: Make what?
1: Love, baby.
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1: Do you know what's happening at Sears?
2: No.
1: This is Athol Guy of the Seekers to tell you. Right now, Sears has all the hottest new records going by your favorite people. New sounds of the Beach Boys, The Outsiders, and David McCallum will trip you out. Look for their latest and our latest, The Best of the Seekers, now on sale at Sears. 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
3: Sears knows what's now, and Sears has what's now. 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

0: Pink Floyd. Say, wasn't he my last interior decorator?
1: Relics, a most bizarre collection of antiques and curios from the Pink Floyd. Some old, and some newer.
0: Everybody needs Pink Floyd. Pink Floyd on Harvest Records with Relics. You'll clutch them to your bosom.

0: Joni Mitchell, who just earned a Grammy Award for Both Sides Now, has enlarged her gallery of exceptional albums by a third, Ladies of the Canyon. In it, she sings about Woodstock and the Circle Game, a big yellow taxi, and a musician who plays for free. Her special way of writing songs and her special way of singing them make each performance a masterpiece. Ladies of the Canyon has 12 of them.
1: I said, don't it always seem to go that you don't know what you've got till it's gone? They paid paradise.
0: Ladies of the Canyon, Joni Mitchell's newest on Reprise.

0: San Francisco police say that 9 persons have been arrested in a narcotics raid on the headquarters of the Grateful Dead, a widely popular singing group. 2 members of the group, Rod McKernan and Robert Weir, and their business manager, Danny Rifkin, have been booked on suspicion of possessing narcotics.
1: Hi, this is Taj Mahal, and you're listening to KSAN from San Francisco. And KSAN, as you well know, it's rated X. So watch out for your mind.

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3: Go long, Shoreman's Hall. 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Remember the new time, 8 p.m. Be on hand to hear Love, the Sidians, and the Beethovens. 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Action USA wants you to be there for Love at Longshoreman's Hall. 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

0: Welcome to the fraternity, to those sons of the desert. The fraternity of man. Caress your mind with a new sound of time. The fraternity of man on ABC Records. To blow your mind.
1: Well, then I'll stay all day. There's gonna be a march in L.A.
0: Burn your fire to feel me. Just doing our job.
1: Last call for alcohol.
0: Last call for alcohol. 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Plastic smart. Kiss your thoughts with the fraternity of man. A new album on ABC Records. Crash it on your mind, sir. If you can dig it, make it.
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0: 7 months ago, the youth of our nation discovered a new wonder drug, lysergic acid diethylamide, better known as LSD, through which they reached new heights. Students of America, hear me out. This could happen to you.
1: I got the hot dog up to my mouth again, and I was ready to bite, and the scream got louder. And it hit me. No, it couldn't be. And I looked down at the hot dog, and there was a face on him. Eyes, nose, a mouth. I had put the ketchup to where it looked like his hair. And he started telling me that I couldn't eat him. That he had a wife and 7 kids at home to support.
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0: This is your old buddy, Frank Zappa, from the Mothers of Invention, here to sock it to you with a greasy teenage commercial. We earnestly hope that you'll all go out and buy a Hagstrom guitar to help pay for this little musical interlude that we're going to lay on you. And that's a hot little number that we recorded using 35 Hagstrom guitars and a whole bunch of amplifiers.
1: Sort of gets you, doesn't it? I don't know where, but it does. And Frank, he'll get you, baby. Just give him a chance. And incidentally, I'd like to let you know that the Hagstrom guitar is giving away not Frank Zappa, but free posters of Frank Zappa and the Mothers of Invention. Now, I can tell you that the posters are something else again. I'll tell you one thing, they're not straight, they're pretty wild, and you can get a poster if you are, like, you know, in the mood for a way out, wigged out kind of poster. And just send in your name and address to Hagstrom, that's H-A-G-S-T-R-O-M, care of W-O-R Stereo, New York 18, Hagstrom, New York 18, W-O-R, and just, you know, put your name and address and we'll send you this poster. And there's nothing to buy and there's no contest to enter. And of course Frank is very, very well, how can I put it, he's shy and he's modest and he's very appreciative, you know, and he'd like to thank you.
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0: Pigs.
1: See what I mean?

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0: is Scott Holtzman. 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
2: Hi, this is Mary of the Shangri-Las to tell you a bit about dating courtesy. A girl is right to assume her date will perform little acts of courtesy which are his privilege. If you are smart, you will allow him to open doors and hold chairs. Don't barge on ahead like a baby elephant. You'll get attention all right, but it won't be favorable. It is correct to pause and let him know you expect him to act like a gentleman. He'll love it and think you're a lady, and in return it will flatter his masculine ego.

0: Well, Ann Garcia just walked in the door wearing... What's that on your head?
1: It's a great big bow.
0: It's a great big bow. What does that mean?
1: Well, it's something like the mod look. You know, the big accessories,
0: very,
1: you know.
0: Very good, very good. And Ann has brought something with her tonight. It is...
1: A TV set.
0: She's brought the TV set because I don't have one, and we're going to watch P.J. Proby tonight on Shindig. And when's that come on, 7:30 or 8?
1: Yeah, 7 to 8, I think, or is it 7:30 to 8:30?
0: Good heavens, quickly, Maynard,
1: hurry,
0: turn it on. Don't tell me we've missed 20 minutes of the show, I'll die.
2: 12:30, K-News.
0: I know, it's 7:30, I'm pretty sure.
1: Yeah, 8:30, I'm sure.
0: Are you anxious to meet him tomorrow night?
1: Oh, buddy, I'm dying. I even bought
0: I don't
1: a new
0: even
1: dress.
0: Know.
1: Did I you? Bought a new dress just to meet him, yes.
0: What kind?
1: It's a mod fashion from Foley's, and it's black, and I have the black accessories to go with it, and it's beautiful, buddy.
0: You did all of that just for P.J. Proby?
1: Yes.
0: And you've never even met him.
1: Well, tomorrow's the big day.
0: Oh, boy. We haven't even heard from him. I hate to tell you that. But I know they've been busy with rehearsals and everything. This is a live show tonight, so you can imagine the tension and anxieties and going on network television coast to coast in his own country. After being such a great hit on the continent, I'm sure he's anxious to do well tonight. So we'll be watching P.J. Proby's performance on Shindig right here in the studio and talking a little bit about it. You know what I'm going to do? Have his LP ready, and whatever song he's singing on TV, I'm going to flash it on the radio real quick.
1: Okay, great.
0: Oh, it's called Radio.

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1: Mayor, I think we're ready to go.
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0: Monkey to Moon Man. Come in, Moon Man.
1: Oh, Moon Man, the Space Monkey. I've been listening to the radio, and it's stuck on psychedelic size. Oh, it feels so good. I can only eat soup!

0: Say, will you shut your mouth and listen? Yeah, it's better, because Saturday night, October 3rd, from 9 to 1 a.m., the Fearless Leader Club presents in-person Hubcap and the Wheels.
1: Sigh, cry, almost died.
0: That's right, gang, Hubcap and the Wheels in-person, along with the LaCords and the Mike Candelo combo this Saturday night at the Fearless Leader Club, 5818 North 7th Street, just south of Bethany Home Road. 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
1: In one ear, KSAN, San Francisco.

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0: Never miss, do they? And Brian Jones of the Rolling Stones is going to join us by phone today. Hello out there, Brian.
1: How are you, Harry? All right?
0: Super. Tell me, Bri, where do you boys find the best audiences?
1: Best audiences? Well, they're pretty much the same. I think we're very fond of American audiences and English audiences, European audiences. They don't vary a lot.
0: Mm-hmm.
1: Sometimes the percentage of boys and girls vary slightly, but they're all, you know, I couldn't single out anywhere in particular and say that, you know, that country sort of always produces great audiences.
0: Sometimes, doesn't a record have a particular feeling specifically for a boy or a girl?
1: Not really. I mean, it may happen, but I don't think you can generalize. It may happen in certain instances, but I don't think you can generalize.
0: Well, Brian, do you think that boys buy as many records as girls?
1: Yes, I think so, yes. Yeah, in many places more, I think.
0: Well, I know for a fact everybody buys yours. And now my thanks, Brian Jones of the Rolling Stones, for talking with us today. The In Sound was presented by the United States Army. And this is Harry Harrison reminding you that the United States Army schools are rated the finest in the world.
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3: 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Russ Meyer, the man who knows what to do with beautiful women, now takes them all beyond the Valley of the Dolls. This is not a sequel. There has never been anything like it. 20th Century Fox presents Beyond the Valley of the Dolls. In color, rated X, no one under 17 admitted.

Hold it, hold it. Okay, fellas, back to business. 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

0: on a Sunday afternoon, live from Sausalito, the Don Scaletta Trio. 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
1: Hi, this is Ethan Kenning from H.P. Lovecraft. 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

0: Hi, Rog. This is Brian of the Beach Boys. Thanks a lot for playing our new record, Dance, Dance, Dance, and all the other records in the past. Do you know we're going to England real soon? I hope I can tell you all about the Beatles and the Stones when I get back.
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1: 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Escape the concrete paths and take the road to Mountaindale. High noon Saturday till sunrise Sunday, Mountaindale is located in Sullivan County in the Catskill Mountains, approximately 2 hours from New York City. Tickets $10 in advance only. For tickets, write Mountaindale, 225 West 57th Street, New York. 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

0: This is Specs Howard inviting you to join me Saturday night at Gem Terrace Beach, Catawba Island in Port Clinton. The Barons and record star Chuck Bates will be there. That's Gem Terrace Beach Saturday night.
1: Strange memories on this nervous night in Las Vegas. Has it been 5 years? 6? It seems like a lifetime. The kind of peak that never comes again. San Francisco in the middle 60s was a very special time and place to be a part of. But no explanation, no mix of words or music or memories can touch that sense of knowing that you were there and alive in that corner of time in the world, whatever it meant. There was madness in any direction, at any hour. You could strike sparks anywhere. There was a fantastic universal sense that whatever we were doing was right, that we were winning. And that, I think, was the handle. That sense of inevitable victory over the forces of old and evil. Not in any mean or military sense. We didn't need that. Our energy would simply prevail. We had all the momentum. We were riding the crest of a high and beautiful wave. So now, less than 5 years later, you can go up on a steep hill in Las Vegas and look west. And with the right kind of eyes, you can almost see the high water mark. That place where the wave finally broke and rolled back.

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0: But Janis Joplin gives it to you. And that's all. Janis Joplin has a new Columbia album. 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
1: But it don't make no difference, babe.
0: You've never had it so good. 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

0: 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Now here's your host, Herb Oscar Anderson.
1: I thank you, and hello again, everybody. Here on Voices of Vista, our special guest, the Hallmarks. And I'll have some information, too, about Vista. 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Maybe it's for you. Find out. 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

0: Very nice, gentlemen. Do come back again soon. Be our special guest once more on Voices of Vista. Now I want you to meet a married couple who are working as Vista volunteers in Governor, New York. They come from Salem, Oregon. And Mrs. Mick, would you tell us how you came to join Vista?
1: Mr. Mick is a retired minister. We heard about Vista through our pension fund, so we decided that we would give 1 year to our government.
0: Mr. Mick, may I ask how old you are, sir?
2: Hi, I'm 70 years old this next month.
0: And can you tell us about your assignment, sir?
2: We're working in this village, and we have found a great many opportunities to help through the schools. The nurses have told us situations in which they could do nothing, and they have sent us in to accomplish those things. Then there are many other things we've helped with alcoholics, and I revived the Alcoholic Anonymous and have gotten some men interested in getting them into that.
0: Mr. and Mrs. Orville Mick, working in Governor, New York, as Vista volunteers. 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Our thanks to the John Kakavas Orchestra and to our special guests, the Hallmarks.
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0: And remember, if you'd like to spend a year in Vista, write to Volunteers in Service to America, Vista, Box A, Washington, D.C. Herb Oscar Anderson speaking for Vista.

It's 10:13 in the Diamond Mine on a Friday night. This is from Kerry Caruso, who says, harpsichord and symmetry, sweetness flowing endlessly, creating tunes of lengthened peace, so pleasant let it never cease. Wield the keys in the dusk of night and play the keys in sheer delight. Aurora from the chandelier diffuses splendid laughter here. The room arrayed in daintiness, the mood depicting soft caress. Exquisite pictures from your mind, flowing contentment now is yours to find. Purple rays alight my way, no difference now between night and day. And first you see endless design, and then no limit to the time. Rhythm beats into your brain in pounding agony to disdain. And soon it will all disappear, and there'll be nothing at all to fear. Out of sight.

what a groupie is. 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It's out of sight.

Groupie is a movie about me. I'm 16 years old. I Am a Groupie is rated R. Anyone under 17 must be accompanied by parent or guardian.

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If I could be for only an hour, if I could be for an hour every day, if I could be for just one little hour, a cute, cute in a stupid ass way. 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
1: Kim Fowley is the ultimate animal.
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3: Oh.

0: Outrageous Kim Fowley, Imperial Records.
1: Mr. Dirty will be banned.
2: Linda Ronstadt and the...

Was it a huntsman or a player that made you pay the cost, that now assumes relaxed positions and prostitutes your loss? Were you tortured by your own thirst in those pleasures that you seek, that made you Tom the Curious, that makes you James the Weak?

0: again, boys and girls, and it's time for the Tommy Truck Driver Show.
1: You remember last week, me and my friends were beating up those long-haired creeps, the Naz.
2: I was thinking about my troubles this morning in time to decide if I should live or die.
0: One, two, one, two, there are Naz.

0: We're talking to Sergeant Magunsky of the Chicago Police Force. Can you tell us what the latest methods are in riot control?
1: Yeah, it's very simple. I just spray him with this little can of Naz.

0: Hey guys, you know what the turtles are singing about? They're singing about marriage. You know, that little ceremony where you slip a ring on her finger and she slips one right through your fat nose. But don't let it blow your mind. At least not until you've seen that flick from 20th Century Fox, A Guide for the Married Man. You'll get the real lowdown on some basic facts of what's really happening in married life. So if you're thinking of being a dropout or just thinking single, don't make a move until you groove with Robert Morris, Walter Matthau, Inga Stevens, and a host of Mad Marred Swingers and A Guide for the Married Man in color. And all you birds, don't let your fellas see it alone. Suggest it for mature audiences.
1: Guide for the Married Man, now playing at the Crest Theater, Westwood. Weatherman says, clearing with a high of 75 degrees. They revised the forecast for Monterey if you're going to the Pop Festival. Overcast skies with a high today of 58.

Hi, this is Peter Lewis from Moby Grape. You're listening to the home of my music, Psychedelic Sound.

Moomin the Space Monkey, man. It's my radio. It's stuck. The only thing I can get is this psychedelicized. It's melting my brain, and it's blowing my mind, and it's f***ing me up. I love it. I think I love it.

0: I had this terrible dream that I was being chased by a giant draft card that was trying to set me on fire.
1: Oh, we're San Francisco bound with flowers in our hair, with our money from unemployment and a package from care.
2: I don't know how to keep these flowers in my crew cut.
1: We're San Francisco bound with pacifists and purists, so we won't cause suspicion. We're posing as tourists.
3: I dig music so much, man, that when I worked in a record store, I once filed a Jefferson Airplane under religion.
1: We're in San Francisco, my eyes are bleary. I look at my dashboard and my statue of Leary. I've been sitting on this corner for 15 years selling flowers to the tourists, and now these kids are giving them away. Does my friend Ron live here anymore?
4: No, he thought he was a guitar and one day had an over-oscillation and died reverberating.
1: Oh, that's too bad.
4: Which just goes to show even good vibrations can be overdone.
1: Oh, yeah.

0: Otto Preminger presents Bunny Lake is missing. What suspense? Laurence Olivier is immense.
1: I just want to find one simple thing. One small, simple proof that Bunny Lake exists.
0: Come on, Sam!
2: Oh, yeah!
3: Oh, yeah. The zombies are there.
0: That's us.
4: That's me.
0: That's him.
5: That's he.
6: Carol Linley is keen as a knife.
0: Care delay will give you the time of your life. Come on, Sam!
7: Come on, Sam, for the show.
0: The clock will tell you when to go.
4: While the show's on, can you get in?
0: No! Come on, Sam!
6: Please come on time.
8: Has anybody seen Kosher Pickle Harry?
9: No!
8: If you see him, tell him that Herbert is looking for him.
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Take a trip on the White Ship every day with 24 non-stop hours of psychedelic classics. 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